0: worry about it. There's something I want you to have.
1: Oh, it's beautiful. But wait a minute, isn't this?
0: Yeah, yes it is.
1: But I thought the old lady dropped it into the ocean in the end.

Ladies and gentlemen, good morning. What a beautiful day to be alive. Ladies and gentlemen, good morning. What a beautiful day to be alive.

0: Everyone's in love. Everyone's got some time. Just believe in yourself.
1: Clásico Latino, el líder.